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Text you like sun, don't mention moon, cause the night time is full up of plenty goons. Dark nights seem to put me at ease. I don't cross the street, don't jump and flee. Takes more than the heat to discomfort me. I'm in the kitchen cooking so comfortably. Cold town blocks burning up, stressed out cause man don't earn enough. Police turn thieves and burglars, trying to steal our lives and murder us.

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1: 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Get him up.
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1: 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The Flash and the Fury. That's the Hollywood. Is that a game?
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About 4:30 this morning, my love come down. 4:30 this morning, my love come falling, and I couldn't get right. Oh, I couldn't.

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1: A spiral of notations, a fervescent halo, compounding the word, image, sound, mirage, visage, ages old and tumbling still to eternity. Bliss is in this nervous system. Scope of feeling is a rush in the air. It grooves and expands and vibrates through chromosomes of bliss. Atonal, tonic, tonal, tonic and tone. Omega and alpha, heavy with the gun of breath. Flight. Axis where the sky spun. Obscures the imprint of living sound glow.

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0: Plus que jamais, on a besoin de musique, de Yard Act. Les trublions du rock anglais actuel qui reviennent avec un déjà troisième album, You're Gonna Need a Little Music, 2 ans après Where's My Utopia, avec ses défauts qui nous font toujours apprécier la bande à James Smith, leader fantasque et fantastique d'interprétation et de génie d'écriture. 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
1: They say East Berlin's too cold and all the hip kids are off to Lisbon, but I've just been in Friedrichshain again. It's fine, still happening. Had plans with an old flame Janie down this vegan pizzeria to fill the other in on the year just been and what the future holds from here. And when we're talking of the future, it's always love, life or career. I guess the second of these is a recent disease in regards to what humans fear. I tell her how I can't slow down, how I'm running on fumes for the boon of the band. How I'm scared all the seeds we sow won't grow if the next new tune don't land. But Janie's bigger things to be thinking than all the pointless things that I'm feeling. She just stares out the window vacant gazing as the fake cheese starts congealing. Filled the silence, tapping absent-minded on the back of the plastic chair. I lean in with a grin and ask Jane again what's really going on upstairs in there. And you want to, I add. I hate seeing her face look so sad. Still just me in a one-way conversation with the best friend that I

they don't do change. It proffered Jard in regards to the statement that Janie just made. And when she finally spoke, she spoke vague. But through the haze and the smoke, what she said really resonated. She looked sane again, plain as day, engaged and reanimated. Like the problems, the plague that was plaguing me too. Maybe she already knew, maybe we were on the same page. Or did Rye drop by to say hi on the same day? Tried to explain what was really going on when I lied for the sake of my pride to save face. The real dilemma I was grappling with wasn't anything to do with the band and the shit that I do or don't give. It was the grip of my own past. No matter how good I can get, I know it won't last. Let go, slow down, I'm on the only road I've ever known. Begging to go fast, but even if I never look back, I was

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Had my head in my hands, feet dragging on the floor. As I laugh real awkward, thoughtless talking, probably get a good song from this. I said, walking out, hey, Jane said, plain as day. Some things aren't just yours to be giving away. Whatever comes next, know that you're making a start, but at the cost that it comes for some. Have a heart, man, art isn't everything. Anything like that, you wanna get off your chest, get a therapist, save it for a friend, or say it with a weird fake name on the internet. I was shivering, she was giggling. I told you that the winter in Berlin is fucking punishing. Next time you visit him, visit late spring. Ah, you poor thing, come here, she said lovingly, pulling me in. And I still hadn't asked how her summer had been. I never did, just slipped from the grass suddenly. Trouble's gonna bubble if you want a bit, so why am I always running like it's coming?

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They used to say, don't you dare dream. The killer lead on one time. There was too much said, and now they're gone. They said, did you hear about that family that burnt down in the house? I hear the words.

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I say I'll care forever, and I'm

0: Yeah, you know, say enough ghetto youth out there today, brethren. Why? You know, say why? Now the government now run nothing for them, brethren. You know, say the streets are empty. You know, say the pockets are empty. So the youths them hungry. You know, say the youth them are struggling. So them are start juggling. You know, I want to get caught in the game.
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0: Yeah. 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And let me tell y'all something now. 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
4: Yes, you are.
0: Stop it.
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1: Just about any type of drug is in But glue sniffing ranks

this bitch and roll my dick and heat shit up like a thermostat. Grab your partner by the nap, give that partner a bip snap to symbolize the ghetto trap. Step to the right, give three claps, pitch that back to intimate shack. Ain't shit kicking on the sofa crap. This is the back, this here be gang, cause boss is kleptomaniac. 2x2, promenade, that boom will be one bomb array. Ain't but the plans on Osama made, face get paid on petro chain. Circulate, dozy dough, how much cash can dozy grow? Ask my big homie Tonio, trying to build up a portfolio. FBI